0: Oh, like that. Play it like that.
1: Tutto il giorno solo hits. RDS Next. Tutta un'altra storia.

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That's when I knew that your heart was scarring. Friends to lovers need a part to star in. Like, wait, babe, let

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1: 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RDS Next. Good

0: 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Turn it up, up, let the speakers boom.
1: Oh, yeah. Hello, Nicolaga. Estamos cambiando el juego.

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1: My name is Somber. 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Turn it up, loud. Oh yeah.

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1: 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This is my song, Homewrecker. 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
2: Oh yeah. RTS Next

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RDS Next. Good music, great content.